0: Play some for me, Alicia.
1: There you go, Chris.
0: What's up? She's got something on my mind.
1: Well, speak on it, girl.

And I really wish it wouldn't have come to this, but I kind of figured that I probably don't have much time left.

I know this is the same road I took the day I left home. But it sure looks different now. And I guess I look different too. Cause time changes everything. I wonder what they'd say when they see their boy looking this way.